0: I think everybody's okay right now. You could head to one of the holding restaurants.
1: I'll take the check, Walter.
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0: Harassment in progress, 5028 Shoreline Terrace. 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
1: 7250.
0: Oh, for the same thing. 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
1: Clear.
2: Wayne 15 outside is arrived. 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

0: Zero. Zero 05 North St. Joseph Avenue. Occurred 20 minutes ago. Neighbor was shooting in reporter's properties in a crossfire. Neighbors at Dean McCrane's. 10205 North St. Joe.
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0: 24 Lincoln Avenue. Priority 3 for a white male, white shirt and jeans, and a white female, white shirt and jeans, buttons eastbound. No, was yelling at a female. Didn't see anything physical happen. Didn't see any weapons. Was also yelling at vehicles driving by.
1: Over 23, I'm clear.
2: Over 240, you can disregard him. You can put me in the area.
0: 23.
1: Over 23, I'm clear. Thank you.
0: Over 240, they advise they're possibly closer to Van Avenue now.
2: Over 23, I'm clear.

0: existing reports of vandalism. Previously, you shot at the reporter's house. There's a case number on there.
1: Treasure.

0: King Fisher.
1: Yeah, mobile crisis unit is out here with him. Show me report available.
0: Okay.
1: Both units.

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1: 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The tow truck just pulled up. I'm going to stand by for lights. I think it would.
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1: 182, both units are clear. Is it the same caller?
0: If it's going to be a different one, it's a different room number.
1: We're finishing up here. We can handle it. What is it?
0: A report. See a Richard Hines reference someone threatening his life.
2: Yeah.
0: Room 156.
3: What engineer are you running?

0: General complaint, 2517 South St. James Boulevard. Reporter called in, said there was marijuana in his house, that he has a 4-year-old grandson, and then hung up, not answering on callback.
1: 423, clear. Evansville 3512. 3512.
2: I've been out with the 1046, 41, Coal Mine Road, Fort Branch for a while. Could you call Fellers and see what their ETA is? It's in the turn lane.

0: 13-22.
1: Oak Hill, St. George.
0: For any car closer for a reckless driver in District 4, Dana Drive on Lindbergh Road. Hang around on many bikes. Legal. Porter says he almost hit them last night and again today. Dana Drive on Lindbergh.

0: 211, you can disregard the other cars. I'm at Darmstadt, clear crest, I'm closer.
1: 210, K22, you can disregard.
2: K22, clear.
3: Same driver.

23. There's an update on your run. The reporter's calling back from Circle K at 2400 East Riverside. Advised his phone died, so he came over here to borrow their phone. Calling about his girlfriend's boyfriend. Check. I'm sure who it is. Someone's smoking in the house.

0: Yeah, we're 2-3, I'm arriving in the circle pick.
1: William 2-3, go west.

0: Front car center, look out. Northbound 41 from Belmead, Brown Ford truck, Kentucky, farm plate, John 5, William 553, intentionally blowing black smoke from his exhaust, 1946.
1: Blowing black smoke from his exhaust. Authority of the caller, 1946.

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Progress, 6200 East Louis Expressway, Dick's Sporting Goods. 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

0: 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I advise she dropped some merch on the way out. Unsure if she still has anything.
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0: 230.
1: The break-in in progress, 615 North 3rd Avenue. The reporter just purchased property 3 days ago. It's not on scene. Contractors that are on scene are stating that two subjects are hiding inside. One white male, blue shirt and jeans, unknown on the other male. Both white males.
0: William 220, clear.
2: William 220, clear. I can hear two traffic stop. Fulton, Ohio. Doesn't look like we're going to be wanting to participate in this stop.
1: I'm clear. Is there direction of travel?
2: Indiana, DC 589, Edward Robert Nora. He shows on good cell, right off John. Who's stopping?
1: Clear.
3: William 2-2, we'll be in our house. William 230, I'll get south of this road.
0: Clear, thanks. PNG2, phone notify available.

0: too, another car code one.
1: I'm clear. I'm trying to get that location to verify. You guys, it's a good sell.
0: Yeah, it was all 3512, Dallas 1023.
2: 3512.
3: William 5, he's probably a good sell in third.

0: the registered owner, a Tara Spini, because she's suspended from fracture.
1: Negative. 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Four zero, my rubbing here from our car, please.

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1: 35-60.

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1: Another car code 1 towards northbound 41 north of Petersburg.
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0: Affirmative, it's going to be 635-99, again, 635-99.

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and Steve drafts up. 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
0: For suicidal subject 1254 Shiloh Square. The reporter's texting in, advising his friend Jaden Scholl is intoxicated and heartbroken, threatening to kill himself when he finds a siren.
2: Boy 43255 weaving all over the roadway, almost at the median multiple times. 2026.
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driver northbound 41, passing 57, white SUV, bike rack on top. Illinois plate, Edward Boy, 43255, weaving all over the roadway, almost hit the medium multiple times. Sorry, caller 2027.

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2: 230, I'm 41 in St. George, I'll go for the 5 car.
1: I'm clear, my 250.
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1: 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Lane 2, can you take the standby, 1105 North 2nd? Caller is going to be a Mary Gore. She's currently on scene in a blue Hyundai Santa Fe, wanting to get property from a Jill Gore. It's 1105 North 2nd.
0: Lane 2, David Brown.
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0: All cars, be on the lookout for a reckless driver last seen southbound Green River passing Lincoln, a white BMW passenger car with Tennessee license. Try to run the reporter off the road. Authority cell caller 2051.
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0: 210 and any other car to assist for a commercial break-in in progress, Cherry Street in Southeast 6.
1: And 10 assist, Giro, back him up.
2: 240, we went to a lot of Little Caesars.
0: Okay. Enemy from mail breaking into the Brown building at this corner. Reporter doesn't have an address. Said it's possibly two subjects now.

0: 220.
1: Okay, check welfare, 2701 Wally Drive, Apartment A, Adam. Just on reporter's child's father, Eric Hendricks. 7-year-old daughter, per court order, he appeared under the influence of narcotics. No longer on scene. Daughter's going to be 7-year-old Alex Hendricks, 2701 Raleigh Drive, Apartment A, Adam.
0: I'm clearing route.
2: Charles, you're over with him. 420, 5 car from disregard, I'll be in route.
1: Zero, you can disregard.
2: 200 on the table.

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0: Can you show me a Robin on that general complaint at Washington's for a moment, please?
2: Howard Johnson.

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Emily said she locked her keys in her car, then said somebody stole her keys. Intoxicated. Says she's waiting on a tow truck and is now complaining about somebody that's at 1515 Jeanette Avenue.

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2: Please, thank you to the

0: MC3.
1: Male, 8 to 9 shots. Sounded like it came from the east on South Parker Drive.
0: Number 230. Distress, MC3 will take in the last.
1: MC3.

0: through Mike 240.
1: Okay.
0: Residential burglary report at 6709 West Mill Road. Reporter George Bullington said his house was broken into. It's been ransacked. There's items missing. 6709 West Mill Road.

0: get it in this regard.
1: I'm clear. 240.
2: 240, I'm clear. Thanks.
1: Mike 410, just so you're aware, there's multiple alerts on this address. There's an officer stationed for Melvin Holmes. Said he would find officers and kill them. He also said he was not afraid to go to prison. It occurred on a traffic stop. He's also a DV felony candidate. And then Kelvin Johnson, the firearms offender. He's also a felony affidavit for Kelvin in possession of a firearm. This was on 6-10 of 26.
0: I'm clear. Can you send me his RMS return on MCT, please?
1: I'm clear. Send my...
3: Clear.
0: Send it to one of them. You can lock up for 30 card, please.

0: boyfriend is trying to get her out. 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
1: Over 2-0, we're clear.
2: A 71-year-old male possibly having a stroke or a heart attack says he was previously unresponsive, not breathing. He's now in and out of consciousness, breathing again, eyes are rolling back into his head, does have a blood clot in his leg.

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White male, white shirt, green pants, was trespassing and talking to the caller's children. Caller 2126.

0: skirt, green pants, was trespassing and talking to the caller's children, 2126.
1: We're out to the chick welfare on 7th.
0: It's not just

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0: Caller said the back door here is open. Well, they weren't sure if it's a vacant house and that the yard appears to be overgrown.
1: Clear.

0: 220, transporting 13 Little Lockup. 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
1: Go ahead.
0: 19.
2: 2133.
1: 2 Williams 23, 2 Sam 23. When you actually start toward a 911 hang up, 809 North 1st Avenue. Reporters saying that someone's trying to hurt an animal and themselves in front of the caller. So rapid SOS location, they disconnected.
3: Williams 23, clear it out.
4: Sam 23, we're clear.

0: cars en route to that 911 hangout. It's been changed to a suicidal. We're getting another call advising that a Caleb Ellison is trying to harm himself.
1: Clear. Do you know if they're inside the home or if they're outside?
0: We're still getting further.
2: Thank you.
0: Back, it looks like they're advising that it's a white male, black shirt, khakis. He had picked up a knife. It sounds like they're saying he's inside.
1: Is it rapid SOS or an exact location, do you know?
0: Let me check with the call taker.

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3: I'm in the area of the intoxicated driver. You can close on SGO, okay? Then can you show me out of service? Can you log in, please?
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0: to my gate, sir. 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One, drive stop. Lloyd, Jeff, east of 41. God's late. Charleston Frank, 536. Blue Ford, 1.
1: Two in service.

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0: show me clear when you got the fairground, please, and then route back to base.
1: Wait, who is it?

0: Sam 220, intercurrent, we're about to arrive with him, Duke Drive 4.
1: Affirmative, I was just trying to let him know if he has the registered owner. She's suspended prior.
0: Clear.
2: 2-Mike-601, who's that?
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2: Edward 230.
0: Stolen vehicle in progress, White Oak Manor, 509 North St. Joe Avenue in West 2. Reporter's moped was stolen from this location 10 minutes ago. Suspects are in apartment 711. It's a white male, maroon shirt and jeans. Left on a pink moped, northbound St. Joe. They live in 711.
1: Same 210, clear.

0: Also, two are to mail bird. Operative with questions, hung up, and then called back. Advisor with a black male, white hat, white t-shirt, blue jeans, currently running in the hall on the fourth floor. Leaving. She had other things to say on the run card.
1: Same pitch is here, clear.
2: Over 230, we're clear.
1: Same 210, you can pin my current. I'm about to pass that, so send me on that. Disregard Edward 230.
0: Clear, Edward 230.
2: Edward 230, we're clear. Thank you.

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0: Family dispute, 1509 Jeanette Avenue. This is going to be referenced to the female that called in 6 times earlier. Reference her car keys. This is about the car keys again. Male and female are arguing.
1: Ever 240 clear. Is heard ever 240, please.
0: 240.
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1: Okay.

Bravo San Lookout, possible impaired driver, northbound 41 passing Diamond. Touchy plate, Victor 6, Tom 561, swerving in and out of the lane, breaking randomly, authority of the car, 2218.

0: 410, clarification number.
1: Zero, zero, again, 636-00.
0: Clear, thanks.

to the driver, Northbound 41 passing Diamond to Great Passenger Car with Kentucky Plate, Victor 6, Tom 561, swerving in out of lanes, braking randomly, 22-19.

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0: Affirmative.
1: There's a Larry Loeffler listed at the address. He has an officer safety for his handgun being revoked for state police. He's also a registered offender for being a violent predator.

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1: Go ahead.
0: A lockout at Subway, 1343 Tudor Lane. It's for a silver Toyota Camry that has a 1-year-old lock inside. The vehicle's not running. 43 Tudor Lane.
1: I'm clear. But there, you know, there is a lockout kit.
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0: You can actually disregard EFD is en route to assist with the lockout.
1: I'll put us back now to the stop here.
0: Clear. Year-old locked inside. Current outfit temp is 66 degrees.
2: Clear. Passenger 311, Edward, San Queen.
0: I'm clear.
2: Truck Tom King, 651, Paul, Charles King.
0: Okay.

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2: Sarah Kernigan, show us at in the area of Stringtown and Whittaking with a possible person down somewhere.
1: Claire.
3: Hey, Mike. I got it up.
1: G-Mike, 921.
3: G-Mike, 801. The westbound Lloyd, just west of 41. Kentucky Tag, 921. Frank Henry's working.
1: Claire. Julian, 33.
0: 33.
1: Eastbound towards William, 230's run. It's in the area of Stringtown and Whittaking for a possible person down, just until you can advise.
0: I'm clear.

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1: Pedestrians, it's going to be white male, white female.

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2: Medic 1, I apologize. I was keyed up on VFS. I recoil on those notes.
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1: 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What's your location?
0: 1300 Garvin or 1300 Garvin.
1: I'm clear. Do I need to hold there? 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
0: Can you start towards the burglary alarm at Ashley Furniture, 1441 North Green River Road, it's heading northeast motion, there's no key holder.
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0: Amen, 2. If you're available, could you assist that east car on the burglary alarm in East 5?
2: Yeah, you should have started on last, we'll start that way.

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0: Two noise complaints, one's at Garvin and Taylor, the other is in the 800 block of Adams.
1: Yeah, I'm clear. Sign me one and pin the other one on me.
2: Fancy, we're on surface.
0: Sam 3-2, I'll put you out to Garvin and Taylor.

0: All cars be on the lookout for reckless drivers. Southbound 41 from Bootville to Harmony. Silver SUV all over the roadway. Road check in the reporter. 2250.
1: And 3522, somewhere on Mount Vernon, 4th and Barbie, traffic stop.
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0: 17, 10 off.
1: Clarington 7 seems to be a 57-year-old male. Thinks he's having a stroke. Also is having chest pain. Some weak breathing alerts. He has been drinking. He's clammy. Some difficulty speaking. Advises the door is unlocked. Clarington will be checking with VCFD for mutual aid on this.

Medicassist, 2300 Van Park Circle, apartment F is in Frank, 1 engine 14, Bureau Medicassist, 2300 Van Park Circle, apartment F is in Frank, 1 engine 14, further traffic, fire round 3.

0: 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Guys, in York County, they're out for you. Run.
1: 17.
0: I'll do speaking between breaths. 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
1: I'm ready to en route.

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1: Evansville,
0: signal 37. 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

Medic assist 1322, Carousel Court, 1 engine 6. Medic assist 1322, Carousel Court, 1 engine 6. Hornet 1300 South 5100 East for the traffic fire ground 3, fire ground 3.

0: Engine 6, Lindy, for a 93-year-old female calling for herself, having a severe nosebleed. She's having difficulty controlling it. She's having difficulty breathing due to her nose being clogged with blood.
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1: 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Also, he is a court supervised offender.
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3: 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They were picking signs in the yard down

0: 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House he threw it at is possibly address 416. Also tried to find another male on his bicycle. Riding along. 406 East Franklin.
1: Well, then, P3 is driving on this. I'll be around. Do one of them disregard.
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2: 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On a black shirt, the unknown. Mm-hmm.

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0: Disorderly conduct, 1407 South Barker Avenue in West 1. Dilo Paulson is here throwing rocks at the windows, trying to get a caller to come outside. He arrived in a burgundy Chrysler 300. He's a black male, unknown clothing description.
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0: Queen 220, Leech, coming back in service, I'm at a traffic stop.
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0: Yeah, Popeyes on North First, ending the passenger, 711, Edward Zebra Young, or red passenger, Carver 2.

0: noise complaint, 1713 Waterworks Road. Lynn Marina, boat. The caller states there's loud music coming from the party barge and the ordinance states it should be off by 11 p.m.
1: Real quick.
2: Mike 601. Are they complaining about dive barge?
0: Clear the party barge.
2: I'll handle that.
3: Sam 321, not too far. 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I'll take care of it.

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2: 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X200. 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X200.
3: Okay, moving westbound on the Lloyd from Comfort Inn on East Walnut. Chevy GMC Denali with Illinois license. Drives like mirrors busted up. Driver is a Michael Moley. Has narcotics in the vehicle and driving erratically. Could have a loaded .40 caliber handgun in the vehicle that he isn't supposed to have. History of suicide attempts and may be confrontational. Assessing to be heading to Meadowbrook, Illinois. Bird color, 12 after midnight.
0: Having a history of suicidal attempts. Thought to be headed toward Meadowbrook, Indiana, Illinois. Authority of color, 12 after midnight.

or Lessing westbound from Franklin from 1502 East Franklin Street. Graydon Forrest is intoxicated, just left the residence in a maroon Kia. Caller couldn't give any additional information. Authority caller, 17 after midnight.

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1: 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Ever 350.
0: Stand by, 1515 Jeanette Avenue. Caller Angelo states he's trying to get in, but the FEMA won't let him in. And they were both drinking earlier tonight and arguing. He's worried there's something maybe wrong with her because she's not answering the door. Female little Lori Stars, there's a previous run at 1509 at his address today.

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0: Adam 2, I'm in the area. I didn't hear anything.
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0: 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For the traffic, fire ground 3, fire ground 3.
1: 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Stating address to 3900.
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0: 不附身。
1: I'll be out on 3 William 320 Charlie Truck.
2: The first floor, 77-year-old female having difficulty breathing, respiratory disease in the 70s, lethargic, and difficulty speaking between breaths.
1: Evansville,
3: 3542.
1: Owner of the vehicle just showed up. 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
3: .42.

Dispatcher, can you make contact with somebody? Disregard dispatch. 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
0: Vehicle's been released to the RO. I'll be in route to Knox County Jail. 3542.
1: 3542.
2: 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I'm searching the car.

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1: 3511.
0: Can I get the 27s and triple I's for both of them?
1: 3511.

0: 3542.
1: Walking together, this is received via text. The texter advises they were walking together in this area.

0: 2 Edward 350.
1: Edward 350.
0: Police complaint. 5233 Carriage Drive, apartment 205. Caller states that people are running around in the apartment and spraying things into his apartment. Caller has an EVP alert. He believes Paul Fletcher, his neighbor, is spraying AIDS virus down the coal chute and is also paranoid and thinks his neighbors are coming into his house. The caller's room 105.
1: I am clear.

Air 30 track stop. Morgan Avenue, Princeton Court, Indiana truck plate, Tom King 624, Ocean Robert Foy on a white GMC Envoy. We're pulling into the driveway of 3514 Morgan Avenue.

0: 330.
1: Error 330.
0: General complaint, 4700 East Riverside Drive at Village Green Apartment. Caller wants an officer to come clear the basketball court because there are kids playing basketball here and it's late.
1: I'm

0: 2-SAM-3-1-0, 2-SAM-3-2-0.
1: SAM-3-1-0.
0: Assault in progress, 1426 Florence Street. Hi, Leah Bryant showed up and beat up the caller's mom, left in a black Ford Explorer, passing westbound Florence. Black female, black shirt and jean shorts.
1: Sam, 3-0, clear. 3-2-0, clear.

0: left. Could we make a report?
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0: I'll be out at 9:10 Franklin with a female yelling around.

Jacksonville investigation, 5901 North St. Joseph Avenue, 5 engine 10, 5950. McCutcheonville investigation, 5901 North St. Joseph Avenue, 5 engine 10, 5950.

the reporter's advising there are kids near a playground here, so the grass appeared to be on fire, but is out now. She requesting the area be checked for the traffic. Tech 5.

2M31, GCM 32. At CX 12 and North 12th Avenue, those two reporters advising that a Gregor Cogill is here, pointing a BB gun at her. He's standing at the door. He's also suicide by cop. The call taker can hear the male in the background stating that he's a red flag, too. He also carries a sword, but the reporter has that taken away from him. 612 North 12th Avenue.

0: 4-0 was that last time I came out west?
1: 612 North 12th Avenue for a person with a gun.
0: We'll be in route. This is Route Out Sector.
1: Clear. Sam, 3-2, you can start.
2: I'm clear, available.
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0: 2-Mike-601. I'm close to 12. Are they inside or out? And if she's positive, it's a BB gun.
1: Is now in the bathroom with the door locked. He's a white male wearing a black shirt and black and green shorts.

0: there, you know, that have announcers like the Alert and RMS reference making comments for suicide by cop, and he's also had a gun seized on the red flag.
1: Clear.
2: Go ahead.
3: In disregard.
2: 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Utility 10.
0: Go ahead.
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1: Any available crime scene units?
0: Mike 601, can she get out of the house?
1: Last scene pointing the gun at the door.

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1: Like 601, can you advise the caller, have her come to the door?

0: 542.
1: 10-8, Knox County Jail. Big 10-6 paperwork if you leave me on the card.
0: 3542.
2: Sam 330.
3: Family dispute, 711 Adams Avenue. Caller and girlfriend are arguing, not physical at this time. Brittany Montgomery keeps yelling about wanting to leave but not actually leaving. Caller will be outside. He's a white male wearing a hat and blue shirt and jeans. Could hear the female yelling in the back in the beginning of the call. There are several alerts on the address. Adams Avenue.
2: Sam 32, I'm clear.
4: 330, I'm clear. On this, I'll be in route to the family speaking. Visit card 330.
3: Clear 330, you can disregard.
4: 330, I'm not too far, you can keep me on it.

The one with alerts on the address with two DV felony in his history, also a confirmed gang member, and anti-police. It comes out into officers.

7 cars left. We're still facing the wrong way, eastbound in the westbound lane at 12 Lloyd, and then Patrick 351 Union Ocean. Silver CV, occupied unknown.

0: secure?
1: Yes.
0: Meriwether?
1: Yes.
0: She is an alert to use universal precautions.
1: Okay.

0: complain, 2700 Lodge Avenue, South 3. Caller's complaining about a party in the back lot between 2700 and 2750. Caller's unable to describe how many subjects are on scene.
1: Wabash, Ohio, Indiana 376, Edward David John, Silver Honda.

0: Criminal mischief report 1529 Jeanette Avenue. 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Caller's been at work since 1600. Not sure when it occurred. There's no local. Caller is a court supervisor offender. 1529 Jeanette Avenue.
1: Clear.

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1: And essential effort.
2: Missionville accident unknown on injury, 6206 Prattsville Road, 5 engine 10, 5 rescue 5, 5 N 50.
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0: Okay.
1: Other units can slow down. 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
0: Okay.
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0: Domestic violence in progress, 1505 West Florida Street. Male hit the caller in the eye. Male hit his girlfriend as well. Caller arrived to check on her friend, and he was hitting on her. Then he came up and punched a caller in the face. This is going to be Richard Graham. No weapons. Richard's a white male, orange sweater. He's inside of the residence currently. Caller and other female are outside on foot, and they refused an ambulance.
1: 320 clear.
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0: 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All I did was disperse the pepper ball launcher.
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4: Center. Me for a male patient calling for himself. He's not feeling well. Me, a 28-year-old male for the traffic, Tech 4, Tech 4.

0: to William 31 to Edward 310.
1: William 310. Edward 310.
0: Motor vehicle accident, unknown injuries, 963 Cardinal Drive in West 4. Caller says a white truck wrecked here, down the hill toward the creek. Unable to tell if the occupant is injured. 963 Cardinal Drive.
2: Traffic.
1: Yeah, you can disregard.
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1: Clear, Quates. A white truck just wrecked here that it went down the hill towards the creek. Unknown if anyone's injured. They're getting another call now saying the accident's going to be in front of 971 Cardinal Drive. A white male wearing an orange or yellow shirt. Last seen walking northbound.

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2: Subject refusing to leave 60-1 South Greenham Road at the On the Fly. There's 20 to 30 vehicles in the parking lot. They are drinking, partying, being loud, etc.

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1: In progress, 1200 block Edgar Street in West 3. Several subjects fighting outside in this area. Callers unable to see any weapons, but approximately 5 to 10 subjects.
0: 7-3-2, clear.
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1: 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Edward 310.
0: Suicide. 311 North Burkhart Road at Party City. Female called, requested an ambulance, then advised she's feeling suicidal. We're currently on the line with AMR.
1: Edward 350, I'm clear. Edward 310, clear.

He advised the patient advised they have paranoia, schizophrenia, 57-year-old female, husband's out with them, and advised they are feeling violent and a history of self-harm.

between on the bench between Home Depot and Party City. Female's wearing a black shirt with white letters. Husband's wearing a shirt that says U.S. Army veteran on it.

Hydroelectric Assist, 3111 North 11th Avenue, 5 Engine 10, 5 Hutchinville Medic Assist, 3 Long 11 North 11th, 5 Engine 10, 5 Engine 50.

71-year-old female has been having stomach issues, isn't able to eat, is lightly urinating blood, feeling shaky and hot, requesting no lights, no sirens for their traffic. 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

0: 1215 Vine Street, apartment 318. Caller's calling from the Philippines asking us to check on her husband, Timothy Leonard. He has a history of COPD and has been trying to call him since 2 o'clock today. Last spoke at 1800 hours last night. It's not like him's not answered. Phone number is on the card.
1: Same here, too.

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1: Tower 310.
2: Assault in progress, 2131 West Franklin Street, and we'll see this in the outside of 6th Street, Grove, Color States. Hit him, they're an Uber driver, wearing a... They're driving a gray Mitsubishi Lancer. The suspect is wearing a red t-shirt. He left on foot, unknown direction of travel.
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1: Thanks.
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0: 2 Edward 350. The TJ Maxx store. Our caller said there's a loud party going on at the parking lot and she can see it from age drinking going on. Also, the advisor of an SOS shows this caller is calling from West Delaware Street and admitted she was not telling the truth, but her sister asked her to call. 6201 East Lloyd Expressway.
1: I'm clear.

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0: Domestic violence in progress, 301 Northwest Martin Luther King Boulevard. The black male and black female physically fighting next to this apartment, no visible weapons.
1: Sam 10-4.
0: Clear. The caller says they're going in and out of the back and front door.

0: You should report on this. I'm not too far from that. I'll be around.
1: Clear.
2: Edward 350. Scratch available.

0: No, they can. Our mail, like, they can, unrestricted vehicle, if they're stuck somewhere on the road, right, or if they're injured for the last 30 minutes.
1: Headed eastbound on I-64 from the 18-mile marker. Caller advised, all over the roadway, unable to maintain lanes. Again, eastbound from the 18-mile marker on I-64, dark color pickup truck, all over the roadway, unable to maintain lanes. Authority, Indiana State Police District 35, time 0538 state.

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1: Edward 350.
2: Edward 330.
0: Subject refusing to leave 5121 Lincoln Avenue. Stephen Joseph Smith is here at the door and is refusing to leave. He has a history of drug use and being out of his mind. He is currently homeless, arrived on foot. He's a white male, red shirt, blue jeans. Caller wants to file a report because they're going to file a protective order against him.
1: Edward 350, I'm clear.
2: Do you need the report?

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There's a privacy fence. And it looks like there's a vehicle in the backyard as well. There's a light on in the back of the house.

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1: San 32.
2: Star Florida, commercial burglary alarm, 225 West Morgan Avenue at IET Global. This is for East Front Door, still attending key holders.
1: San 32, I'm there.
0: San 32, I'm there.

0: 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There's a back window with light on.
1: This window is for a bathroom. Probably behind that there is a bedroom with a light on.
2: Looks like saw somebody peek over the door here.

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0: The living room sleeping on the ground. 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
1: Just started banging on some windows. See if an adult does wake up.
0: Yeah, I think that's a great idea. 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
1: Five-three, 10-41 PC.
2: 35-3.
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0: Side, and he's the one that made the call, so.
1: This one is definitely not the guy. I can promise you that.
0: I'm clear.

0: Charge 0 initial bar man. 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
1: 310 Wolf, taking advice.
2: Okay.
0: Everything for 0 is clear, thank you.

0: response or anything still?
1: I've had a full conversation with this kid. He is just not cooperative.
2: Ask him what his name is.
1: He will not tell me. Tell me what his mom's name is.
0: Do you guys just you want to leave it be for now or keep trying for a bit? You guys make the call up there?
1: Well, he thinks he's going to leave with his dad, and we're in the middle of a warrant service right now, so we're going to hold dad at bay and try to talk to him to maybe give us some information on being able to get a hold of mom.
0: Okay.
2: So Hunter Ashley is the one who called us in.
1: I don't want to burn a kid or anything. Anyway, I don't want to throw him out.
3: Noise complaint, East Sycamore Street and South Thomas Avenue. Caller states there's extremely loud party going on in the apartments on the corner. The party started around 4 a.m. and people keep arriving.
2: There. Like a perm almost.
1: No, this kid has a shaved head.

0: that called us in is the same kid who wouldn't let us in or go get a parent.
1: That is odd. I was back and forth with this kid for like probably 30 minutes about things, and he knew kind of what to expect if we were able to come back. So I don't, probably best not to mess with that right now. Killer just in the system as well, so who knows what.

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1: 7-7-0.
2: 320, I'm arriving.
0: Clear. Domestic violence in progress, 301 Northwest Martin Luther King. Caller called back and advised the neighbors were back at it, fighting in the street.
1: 7-0, clear.

Vehicle fire, Dollar General, 3101 Mount Vernon Avenue, 1 Engine 5. Vehicle fire, Dollar General, 3101 Mount Vernon Avenue, 1 Engine 5. Coordinates 3100 West, 300 North for the traffic. Fire ground 3, fire ground 3.

5, this is a black and purple truck. The reporter said they did not see anyone in the vehicle. So that something went off under the hood. It's not fully engulfed yet, but there are flames under the engine. They were advised to stay back. Saying it's going to be on the opposite side of the parking lot, closer to the road. 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
0: Down 717 North Fulton Avenue Civic Theater on Fulton in front of this location. Person laying on the sidewalk wearing black clothing. Colors unsure if they're breathing in front of Civic Theater.
1: William 320, clear out, in and out.

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0: Check welfare, 413 South Parker Avenue, the Dollar General. There's a silver mesh Nikon stopped in the middle of the road, unsure if it's occupied. Caller's unable to stop. New York to see inside the vehicle.

0: And well, how are MCT's pros?
1: Okay, this is going to be for a 15-year-old female that's having a seizure. Is not awake, but breathing. The seizure has stopped.
2: Hello.

0: 211. 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
1: 312, coming around.
0: Okay, thank you.
1: 21 out there. You got AMR now.
0: Affirmative.
1: Sorry, go ahead, show me. Robin.

0: 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This is going to be a medical alarm. It's an 81-year-old male complaining of right leg swelling and unable to walk. So the door is open for the traffic. Tech 4.
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0: 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William, 1-1, your radio keyed up. Do you have traffic? Your traffic's still not coming through, sir. I'm assuming you're secure.
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0: 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Rapid SOS shows eastbound lane to Washington at Professional.
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0: 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A person down the 600 block of Benninghoff Avenue. It's a male possibly sleeping in the alley behind a garage, possibly a white male. 600 block of Benninghoff.
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0: North South Alley of Benioff and Edgewood. I've got this nail right here. He looks like he's just sleeping.
1: Make contact with him unless you already have.
0: I'm kind of just nudging the bed, but I'll wait till you guys get here. Intersection, a little bit east of where I went down.

0: a couple people that wanted to talk to us, so be in a minute. If you want to make contact with him, go ahead. We should be there in a second, though.
1: No, you're good. He's fine. He's just sleeping. I was going to tell you, I'm behind 622 South Benninghoff in the alleyway there.
0: Okay.

0: 1-3-0.
1: 3-0.
0: 1. For 911, hang up 831 Monroe Avenue. Call taker's having a hard time understanding the reporter and requesting police. Is an officer safety at this address for Destiny Hughes, very anti-police and does not follow officer commands. 831 Monroe.
2: Say one more thing.
1: 130, clear.
0: 130, William 12.
1: 12.
0: Propriety suspicious. 111 East Louisiana. Advising the car next door at this address. Someone climbed in the window on the side, and there's a female screaming, and they slammed the window shut. There's a tall black female that climbed through the window. Louisiana.
1: 1-3-0, sir.

Fires en route to Monroe. Call takers advising there's a lot of arguing on the line. Reporters stating that there's multiple juveniles running in and out of her house. Somebody broke the front door. Said there's three males and two females, all teenagers that are currently in the house.

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1: 2-1.
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0: Sam 120.
1: This mail's on his way. Do they need another car in Monroe?
0: Sam 11.
2: Sam 11 negative. You can close as described. 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
0: I'm clear. Sam 120, I'll show you, though.
1: I'm clear.

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0: 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It's a silver Jeep in the lot that was hit by a white SUV that fled northbound Weinbach. 2000 Buck Center Drive.
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attempt to locate, check the welfare of Michael Malay. Brown hair, blue eyes, 5'9", 195, last seen wearing a green shirt, gray shorts, left Evansville around midnight 30 today, driving a silver GMC Denali truck, long bed diesel, with lighted running boards and driver's side mirror broke out. 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
2: Be well for an attempt to locate or check the welfare. Be well for a Michael Mole. He's got brown hair, blue eyes, 5 foot 9, 195 pounds. I've seen him wearing a green shirt and green shorts. He left Evans all around midnight today. In a silver GMC Denali truck, long bed, diesel, lighted running board, sharp side mirrors broken out. He's made suicidal comments, has been drinking heavily, using methamphetamine and clonopin, possibly en route to either Bethalto, Illinois or Louisville, Kentucky via Interstate 64. 2 out of 150 at 843.

0: the Starbucks on Westside, off of Lloyd, the dark Ford, four-door passenger car, 567 Edward Charles King, cut in front of the driver, then brake check down.
1: Off the Lloyd, it's a dark Ford, four-door sedan, 567 Edward Charles King, cut in front of the driver, and then brake checked him. Sorry, this cell caller 858.

0: 13.
1: Property damage hit and run, 2205 Thistle Drive. Reporter's vehicle was hit sometime overnight. She's wanting to report. 2205 Thistle Drive.
0: Edward 13, clear.

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0: 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I've got 1027, 1028 in the car, I'm pin 2.
1: Yeah, Bat 24.

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1: Unwrapped.

Gun Ho from University Parkway to Black Con Civic, driving on the wrong side of the road, about 20 miles an hour. Driver, license 619, Adam Charles Boyd.

0: Morgan, and we see Noah Pound. There's a no contact order against Brandon Whitley, who's currently here up front. 2300 East Morgan, Rilke.
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1: Right.
0: Stolen vehicle reported at 4300 Upper Mount Vernon Road, driven by a tan Chevy Silverado that was taken overnight.
1: 1303.

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1: I give an HR attack for.

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He's had 3 seizures. He was alert in between them. Does have a stroke history.

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1: Hey, 1-1.
0: P-Person, Evansville Rescue Mission, 500 East Walnut. There's a male in the smoking area outside by the door where the ambulance usually comes. See how that white male wearing black pants, having a mental episode. He's calm, just talking to himself about Jesus. But know that they're calling 911 and he's being cooperative. He does have an EP alert advising that his name is Jesus Christ. Address is Heaven. 500 East Walnut.
1: 7-1-1, clear.

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1: 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He was calling arriving, I believe. 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
2: 13.
3: For a suicidal subject, 1254 Shiloh Square. Car said 15 minutes ago that Jaden Scholl was holding a gun to his chest and wouldn't let the caller leave. Apparently, he wouldn't let her leave last night, but she got out this morning. We're trying to get further. 1254 Shiloh Square.
2: Edward 13, clear.
4: Edward 120, we're clear. We're going to be on the middle person on Walnut first, and then we'll be out there shortly.
3: Clear. I'll just keep you on the middle person. Edward 150, can you start towards Shiloh Square?
5: Clear.
4: Same 120. This mail is going voluntarily. We won't need anybody else here.
3: Yeah.
4: We're clear. Put us back around. Drop the harassment.

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States he took her ID and her money, and she believes he's on drugs as well.

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2: Carter went to Shiloh Square. 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There's an American flag on the door. 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There's at least 3 firearms in the residence.

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2: Clear.

Kirksville, all southbound Weinbach, passing the Lloyd. It's a black 4Runner, Edward Mary, 5905, speeding. Passed over a yellow line, authority is South Dollar, 1042.

0: Cars on Shiloh, the male does have an officer safety. He told officers he owns a rifle, shotgun, and a handgun, which he keeps in his bedroom.
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4: 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I've got a female patient recently from the hospital. Has not been eating, is coughing up phlegm. 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
2: 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I'm on TX. 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

0: William 1-4. Upset, wanting to know why police aren't getting warrants for the footage.
1: Yeah, she's going to be EDP. I'm across the street. I'll go back one more time.
0: I'm clear.

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1: 1-2. William, I'm 1-0.
0: Suicidal subject of Dairy Queen, 4140 North 1st Avenue. Me inside the business check for Jonathan Turnbull. He's released from Brentwood yesterday, and he says he regrets it, and he's now suicidal. 4140 North 1st, Dairy Queen.
1: 1-2 clear. 1-1-0 clear.
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0: William 1-4, this subject's still EDP. I can take this Suicide City 1-2 condition guard.
1: 1-2. 1-2, you can lay down and disregard the other unit.
2: Mike 9-1-2.
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1: Everyone 3, assist on last 3-3 from you.
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A commercial fire alarm 2201 2201 West Maryland Street, Silton Containers, Engine 5, Ladder 1, Battalion 3. 2200 West, and I don't know.

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2: All East Unloaded approaching 41, it's a gray Chrysler Pacifica with a 2-year-old, no seatbelt, leaning against the dashboard, go to the cell caller, 1128.

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1: 11.
2: Go ahead and show me available for my workout. I'm on First Avenue. I'll take that. Get those cars to disregard.
1: Clear. 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

Like 1-5 on Trevor stuff. Stockwell and the Lloyd, Kentucky, personalized plate. Nora 1, Nora Edward on a white Ford, I know.

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1: Sir, 5-3.
0: 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He's on the southbound side.

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0: William 110, can you start towards William 12, target 44,000 with 47?
1: 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I'm not derived there.
0: William 110, you can disregard.
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2: 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Do you still want me to keep you on the run and show you available?
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1: Doug at 5918 Broadway Avenue.
0: Mike 150, I think he's still down a couple of reports. I'll take care of it.
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2: Yeah, I'm sorry. 150.

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It's a white Toyota and a tan Chevy Malibu. They're pulling into the Meyer gas station. Green River and Sugar Mill Creek.

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1: 4, be on the post.
2: 10-5-24.
0: Hit him with a jack pole. We're trying to get further.
3: Same 130, pin this. I'll go back him up.
0: Clear. At Georgia in force.
2: 2-9-1-2, put me on one of them.
0: I'm going to put you on the person down. Everybody, a female came out of 1100 Georgia. She's now laying down in the ditch and vomiting. The caller said people have overdosed on fentanyl at this address before. We're also starting AMR. Georgia in force.
2: I'm clearing out.
4: Same 120. You can pin this for notes. Do they need another car at the DV or the person down?
0: If you want to start towards one of them, I could put you in route to the person down. I only have one car going to that.
4: I'm clear. You can show us in route.
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0: Camry.
1: 215, Pima last. I'll be in right for that. And you have 11 this group.
0: 015, Sam 11, show you available.
6: Sam 11, clear.
5: Engine 314-25 Buellhorn, we've got a child's caller advising their 46-year-old aunt is ill. Possibly has a kidney stone. She's vomiting with blood in her urine. Also advised she was purple in color.

0: Edward 1-1 arriving.
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2: 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Sam 120, slow down. Volume 3.
3: 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Any officer wish to work second shift overtime, contact myself, please.
2: 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They're giving you a cancel, I'll show you available.
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0: Take us off, Harvey. 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
0: I'm clear, available. 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
1: Affirmative. They've called back to cancel. I'll show you available. Thank you for picking it up, though.
0: I'm clear. I was arriving. Show me available then.
1: Okay. Edward 1-1. It's extremely minor and they wanted to cancel. You can show me being right by that field.
2: Okay.
1: You got another car?
2: Oh, no, it's for now.

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1: It's older teens that are going to be on Monroe. It's two black females and a black male sitting in the middle of the road between the lanes. 1212 South Garvin, TP Park.

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1: 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William 3.
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0: 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I'm going to show this unfounded for now available.

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0: Hazard to your MCT, Lloyd, eastbound over Main. Excuse me, in the first lane for a piece of metal on the roadway. Lloyd, eastbound over Main.
1: 284. I'm going available from this. I'll take care of that. I'll also take care of the noise complaint.
0: Sam 11, I'll stay available.
2: Sam 11, I'm clear. Thank you.

0: Hey, Mike, 140. Hazard at 64, the mile marker 24 by Old Princeton Road, the westbound lanes, the far left lane for sheet metal in the roadway.
1: Clear.
0: One for the outside level.
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0: 6746 South Fort Drive for a medic, 5 out of 10, 5 out of 5 0. Have a medic run at 6746 South Fort Drive, 5 out of 10, 5 out of 5 0.
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2: That's me.
0: I'm clear. Everyone, I'll show you available.
1: Clear. Thank you.

Unison route to Southport Drive. It's a 91-year-old male that has fallen. He's laying on the floor, bleeding from the head. Also, be advised to his wife to call her, if she doesn't feel well either.

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Just information reference that address. We do have a EP alert on a 25-year-old male there for being diagnosed schizophrenic.

3Mike410 for missing 1-year-old, 5841 Danville. Stand by, I believe they found him. Disregard, they found him.

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He was actually sleeping in the daughter's room.

0: 410.
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0: 410, the caller was a Sarah Wargle. There is an officer safety at that address on an Angela Tinsley, but it's blank.

0: I'm sorry, I was in a dead zone in the house. What did you say?
1: 12-6.
0: Can you start a second truck code 1 our way, just in case the female would like to go to the hospital with us?
1: Can you repeat your traffic?
0: Can you start a second our way, in case the female subject would like to go to my condition to repeat it?

0: Nathan.
1: As for the 911 call, the patient is feeling unwell, has been bleached. She might go to the hospital. We're going to be further asking her, but we'll tie up with this.
0: Happy, we'll start a second truck.

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1: Thank you, sir. One.
0: Commercial burglary alarm at Weber Warehouse, 1100 East Louisiana, showing an outside motion east middle fence. 1100 East Louisiana.
1: 130, sir. 1-1, clear.

0: I referenced that previous complaint at Rochelle. That male's calling in wanting to speak with you specifically.
1: I'm clear.
0: I'll put you back on.

0: content.
1: I believe we have a second AMR unit coming for the caller. You can disregard this. She's not wanting to go anymore.

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Affirmative, they can disregard it.

0: 911,
1: hang up, 1912 Plantation Court, Department of B-Boy. It's a rapid SOS location. There's an argument on the phone. There's a previous family dispute. Shows Apartment B, possibly a Jackson, Moody, and Alyssa Lemons. 1912 Plantation Court.

0: Cruiser men are out to Plain City Park, special detail. We will be accepting calls, so if you need anything.
1: Ten 4 13 13.

0: dispatch, inform the gate. 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
1: I'm clear. Thank you, ma'am.

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1: Connor. 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
0: Clear. I got your text. We're dropping off right now.
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0: 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It's going to be a two-year lane in Vogel, two cars, a silver Honda and a black Audi. 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
0: Reported suspicious at Dollar General, 1104 North Fulton Avenue. Reports advising there's a white male in a white shirt, gray pants, holding a machete, standing out front by the propane. States he's not done anything with it, just standing there. It's 1104 North Fulton.
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0: At 1452, I'll print it.

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1: Engine 6. Female, wearing a check with long black hair. Since she's been sleeping on the porch, peeking through windows, requested to be barred from the property. 1106 Parrot.
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0: Of a disorderly conduct in East 2 at Taft and Sycamore. The reporter said it's going to be the house on the northwest corner, the white small SUV running over things in the yard. Male driver's going to be in a black shirt yelling. Trespassing signs. There's no weapons involved. It's in the area of South Taft and East Sycamore.
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1: Sounds like info's working on the VL now.
0: I'm clear, thanks.

I mean, Lincoln and Garvin speaking, Indiana passenger, should be a professional athlete. King Everett Sam, Tom Robert, Edward Lincoln on a blue Honda Accord. That should have been a personal athlete, not a special athlete.

0: William 2-3.
1: Circumstances on the fly, 501 North Ferris Avenue. It's going to be on Virginia west of 41. For a white male, no shirt, on a dark red moped. Check moped. He's to it. He changed the plate as well. Caller was reporting it from on the fly. It's 501 North Ferris.
0: 230 clear.
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0: Very available. Thank you, Wellen.

0: Edward Charles, Ida 913, left at Flock northbound 41 and Lynch at 1440 hours. WF 908 North Ferris Avenue, it's made threat of suicide by cop. I'm sure he's armed with any weapons. With extreme caution. That's 43 King 23.
1: Number 216, I'm gonna have a traffic stop. Me on Global Road, just south of, check, just west of Colin, the Indian passenger car plate. 876 Charles George Young on a gray Lincoln SUV.

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1: It's in progress, South 3, Dollar General Store, 2131 South Weinbach Avenue. Reporter had a mother and two children, check still pool stuff, got them on camera. They left in a maroon car with unknown direction of travel, 2131 South Weinbach. It's going to be a black female. Girls have long braids. Unknown clothing descriptions.
0: Center 1, I'll be in crash status. Rep 2-3.
1: 2-3.
0: Thanks for your work, sir. Thanks, sir.

0: Phone property, 116 South Cass Avenue. Purporter evicted a tenant, found narcotics and a driver's license when they cleared the house. 116 South Cass.
1: Edward 220, clear.

0: 0. We can just change it to a 4 if I could take it.
1: Okay, available sergeant.
2: Ever say fuck it.
0: Wayne 2-2, we're going to be on this now, Virginia. Just let the car.
1: Same to him, where you clear on the district?
0: Okay.
1: 2-2, I was clearing traffic.

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1: Edward 282.
0: Address 1024 Eden Lane. It's going to be an apartment above this one. We can hear a couple yelling and throwing things at each other. Does believe it's physical. It's going to be a younger black male and a black female. Does not know their names. State that's been going on for an hour and it's getting worse. 1024 Eden Lane.
1: Clear
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2: 10-2-1, clear.
0: 10-2-1, I'll take that for 2-3.
1: 10-2-3.
0: 2-3, we're clear. Thank you.

0: Reporters of James Redfern referencing a phone taken by a hunter, Austin Helmich. He stole it when he moved out and is refusing to return it. Reporters very agitated, kept yelling that it was worth over $1,000. 1120 Harriet Street, apartment B.
1: Wait, 2-3 clear.
0: There's also multiple alerts on the address. Answer one.
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Eastbound lower at the Vicky exit, on the north leg. 323-2225B on a silver Hurricane 2C route.

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0: Выучите. Report 909 North 5th Avenue. See the reporter. States that their neighbor had a tree cut down. They tore up the reporter's driveway, fence, and backyard. Requesting a report.
1: Engine 3 ground.
0: Patient 45. He's been ill. He has a fever. Says his urine is dark. He is missing half a lung.

0: Thomas Avenue, Indiana, God, please. Stand by. Over 21, Indiana and God Plate, Frank Charles Victor, 823. We're still rolling towards Bakey Avenue.
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0: 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Show me another call. One for now.
1: 282.

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It's going to be a male reporter saying that he's not in a good headspace, anxiety through the roof. Medication did not come in this week. He's going to be on foot at this location at the black male wearing a white shirt and black pants. East Morgan, North Villa.

0: I love you. I drove all the way to Wolping from Green River.
1: You said you passed him. He's telling you to turn around. He's trying to flag you down.
0: Yeah, he's on the north or south road.

0: 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I'm gonna try to get further. Stand by.
1: Clear. Get back on the morning now.
0: Number 282, he's going to be near the golf course on the south side of Morgan.

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0: about prescriptions. Who asked if they needed police, fire, or ambulance? They disconnected. The phone number comes back to an 84-year-old male. They told the call taker to define an emergency and then just hung up.
1: Thank you.

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1: Hazard, northbound 41 over Diamond. It's going to be just after the overpass for a large tear in the line of travel.

0: Flight in progress at UCS, 324 Northwest 6th Street. Report of an employee states there's four subjects fighting in the parking lot off of 6th. It's a white female, black shirt, and shorts. We're still getting further.
1: T2, clear.
2: Same, T20, clear.
3: Same, 23, we're close to that. You can just grab the first car.
0: T0, if you're not close, you can disregard.
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0: William 220, William 23.
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2: William 23.
0: Same with dispute, 1407 South Barker, reported on scene. States a Baylor Paulson, unknown if that's the real name, has showed up this address. He is the female resident's child's father, threatening to kick the door in. Says it's an ongoing issue with him showing up and breaking things if she lets him in. Female's going to be at Caitlin Mills, 1407 South Barker.
1: 220 clear.
2: William 23 clear.
3: Hey Mike, 921, I stopped that car on traffic grant last night. Minutes later, it was basically the same car at that same location.

0: I'm over there on scene. Where you at?
1: Awesome. That's you. We're going to be getting here.
2: On my run.

0: 543.
1: Leo with fire and EMS, she was 41, 45.5 mile marker. Female subject complaining that she can't breathe. 1028, Indiana Purdue plate, Q Queen, D David, 1677.

0: 823.
1: Residential break-in in progress, 2839 C Street. On the initial call, the call taker to your mail saying it's 2839, there was no one answering. We now have him on the line, confirming it's this address. Reference a mail that's squatting. It's subject broke into the house and is living in it. Has a dog and their property inside. Reporter does rent this house and move in after him. Advising that he's been gone for 48 hours, unknown if there's currently anyone inside. 2839 C Street.
2: 415, make it a trespass.
1: I'm clear. William 22, William 23, you clear.
0: 23, clear.
3: William 22, clear.
1: Same with the issue, 1409 Lilac Lane. Reporter's having issues with her 13-year-old Kylie Druin. Advised Kylie turn off the caller's TV so the reporter slapped her. Also mentioned something about spilt cookie. Check spilt coke. And the juvenile sleeping with a 39-year-old male. 1409 Lilac Lane.
0: Same 220 clear.
4: Edward 220 clear.
5: Sam 21 assist. I can get a route to that. Just go east.
1: There. Edward 220.
4: Edward 220, but Sam 230, put me on that. Disregard Sam 220.
0: I'm clear, Bevel. Thanks.
4: Edward 220, will you put me out on the investigation with Edward 230?
1: Sam Nor 280, swerving, through the car 1658.

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0: William 230. Do a car to call, please.
1: 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Go ahead and show us arriving as well, please.

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0: About a few minutes here. I'm in a bad spot at the White River.
1: Making clear, I'll get her number and send it to you over mobile.
0: Yeah, that'll work. Just tell her I'll call her back here in about 5 minutes.
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0: place there's water coming in from the apartment above her. 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We're trying to contact maintenance now. 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They have a kitten down in the manhole. We also have fire in our priority, too. It's Pulsar, it's Tweeter.
1: Number 2, sir. I'm clear.
0: Priority 2 investigation, Pulsar Drive and Switzer Avenue, Lynch and

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1: And is the CPD is on scene and control on scene getting the kitten out of the manhole car?
2: Two two zero, fireman available.
1: Okay.

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1: Assistant Fire Department, 5127 South Tower Drive. Reporter is advised her whole apartment is caving in due to water damage. Lexi not answering. Advised it's pouring down and the ceiling starting to cave in. Upstairs apartment, they can't get a hold of the residents up there.

0: 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We'll be investigating.
1: Sounds like a danger officer responding.

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0: Did you advise you had contacted maintenance?
1: Voicemail.
0: Okay, I'm clear.

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1: We were unable to locate. 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
1: Found property 510 Lewis Avenue. It's reference kids that found a cosmetics bag. Finding it smells like narcotics. Requesting you pick it up.
0: Clear.
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1: 10-3.
0: 3, we're clear, thank you.

0: domestic in progress at Buckner Towers, 717 Cherry Street. Court is advising a black male beat up a white female outside, throwing metal chairs at each other. We're struggling further. 710 Cherry Street.
1: Seems to be taking off this one route.
2: Entry 1, so it's like me around 50 feet.

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0: One at Walnut and Morton, strung male in the grass, sitting. He looks very stiff, unknown if he's awake or breathing. It's going to be a white male in a hat, backpack, unknown clothing. Walnut and Morton.
1: Sam 31 is just hopping around.
0: Do it when I was clear. William 230, if you're not close, you can disregard.
2: Okay.

Edward 250, Edward 282. 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Carter and her husband Derek Jenkins. She's trying to leave him and he's blocking the car in. Took her phone, took her keys, refusing to let her have the child.

0: GPS. 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
1: Okay, 220.
2: 220, I'm out with him. 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
1: I'm clear.

0: 220.
1: 650 East Oregon Street. It's called in from a 911 only phone for a female and a male screaming at each other. Male said, "So you're going to call the cops on your boyfriend?" Female said that she was calling the cops and disconnected. It's going to be a tower location for phase two. Check no phase two. Just check the area. 650 East Oregon.
0: 230 clear. 220 clear.

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0: 282.
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4: Stand straight, man. It is fire in AMR, it is en route, they can disregard, we got mail in custody.
0: I'm clear, mail in custody.

0: advising you just around the bend on Nugent from Shawnee. He advised there's a second camper from the Horseshoe Bend.
1: I'm clear. Advise him from Shawnee on to Nugent. There's a chain over the road.
0: I'm clear. He advises it's not locked. It's just up to keep trespassers from coming through, and he said that it can be dropped.

I'll cross the lookout for Road Ranger, eastbound Ray Becker from Barker, White Jeep Cherokee, Edward Charles Henry 239, trying to hit the reporter. Road Ranger at her, 1813.

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0: We're currently in the alley beside this location. 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It's approximately 9 to 10 subjects.
1: Edward 210, backing up.

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1: I'm clear. Edward 230, Edward 21, you can both disregard.
2: Edward 230, we're clear.
0: 21, clear.
1: Edward 250, I'm sending you an extra patrol.
2: That's perfect. 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
1: Okay, Sam 220, put you back on your meal. Sam 23, it's going to be for a male, laying down by the bag in a white shirt, one leg is in the gutter, was on the sidewalk.

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1: Just 10-43, over the course of the next hour, request you just occasionally check the area of US 41 and Mount Pleasant Road. I got a call from AAA, a vehicle is stalled, it's in the right shoulder. They, AAA has contacted Tri-State, they just got an ETA of 1 hour. The white 2007 Chevy Silverado, 1500. Just check on it every now and then until the wrecker goes on scene.
0: And for you say it's going to be a northbound or a southbound?
1: Northbound. And they said they were just past Mount Pleasant.

0: 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Previous, just advise if you want another car.
1: Advise.
0: Frederick Coast Driver, westbound covert from Fuquay.
2: Westbound covert passing Fuquay for two Ninja motorcycles speeding in a blue Kia Soul, recording them, getting out of the vehicle, passing Green River, authority caller 1847.

Thanks, Tom. It's going to be Diamond and Resurrection on a motorcycle. All I've got on a plate here is I guess it's going to be a white male rider, blue shirt.

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1: 3535.
0: That vehicle's still there. They don't want me to stand by or anything. They just want me to check on them.
1: 35, I believe so.
0: Yeah, he's out of the roadway. I'll periodically swing by there just to make sure everything's 10-4. But yeah, he's out of the roadway.

0: 523.
1: Violation 712 South Rotherwood Avenue. It's going to be in the alley behind this location. Reference a dark, larger SUV blocking the alleyway by the garage. States there are people out with it trying to fix an abandoned vehicle behind 712 South Rotherwood.
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